Hi there. Welcome to another hour of the Sunday Evening Gospel Gathering here on KVOO, Big Country 99.5 online, of course, at KVOO.com. That was the Deddy Sisters kicking off this hour here. I wouldn't take nothing for my journey now. And the Sunday Evening Gospel Gathering is brought to you by our friends Autumn House by Maple Law. 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

0: by Maple Law. We'll hear again from those folks here in just a little bit. But right now, let's go back and see who this is.
1: This is Darla from Tulsa.
0: Hi, sweet Darla. What are we playing for you?
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0: You betcha. Here it is by Kitty Wells.

Kingdom Ayers. Oh, what a time. And they're going to be in concert along with Mark 209 for the Owosso Gospel Opry this coming Saturday night, the 18th, at Friendship Baptist Church in Owosso. Everything kicks off at 5:30, and it's free concert. They'll take up a wonderful love offering for the folks there. And Bill and Joanne Sharp, always doing a terrific job with the Owosso Gospel Opry. You can check out all the details online on the Owosso Gospel Opry website.

0: Loretta Lynn in the Sweet By and By, the Sunday Evening Gospel Gathering, Big Country 99.5 KVOO. The Who, Dal, and who is this?
1: It's Christina.
0: Hi, Christina, honey. Where are you calling from?
1: Claremore, Oklahoma.
0: Thank you for listening there in Claremore. 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
9: Well, much quieter here as we head into the start of the week. We'll drop down to near 70 overnight tonight. Light northeast winds. For our Monday afternoon, a slim chance of an isolated afternoon bubble up, splash and dash storm, mainly across far eastern and southeastern Oklahoma. Otherwise, most of us stay sunny and dry with highs near 91, and we'll stay a little cooler before we warm up toward the end of the week. From the Bob Mills Weather Center, I'm News on 6 meteorologist Aaron Reeves.
8: 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Ship.

0: That's an old Southern gospel classic from the Statesman Quartet with Hovey Lister. That's called Ship Ahoy. Hi, welcome to the Sunday Evening Gospel Gathering here on Big Country 99.5 KVOO with the Who Dal, of course. No campfire brand coffee I'm drinking now. If I'm drinking that strong coffee at this time of the evening, I won't be sleeping tonight. Who is this?
1: This is Bill Campbell in Claremore.
0: Bill, how in the world are you doing, my friend?
1: I'm doing great. I'd like to hear He'll Take Care of You by Vince Gill and dedicated to Dave and Judy in Claremore.
0: You bet, my friend. It's actually a duet with T. Graham Brown and Vince Gill.

0: Hello, all you folks in KVOO land, the Sunday evening gospel gathering, Big Country 99.5. Jim and Jesse McReynolds and the Virginia Boys all together there. Lord, I'm coming home. Oh, we love all these gospel songs. And we started this back in October, adding a couple hours of these wonderful hymns and gospel music on Sunday evenings from 6 to 8. And it's brought to you by our friends at Autumn House by Maple Law. You can check them out on their Facebook page at Autumn House by Maple Law. Who is this?
1: Evelyn from Inola.
0: Hi, sweet Evelyn from the Hague Capital in Inola. Well, great to have you along, sweet pumpkin. What are we going to play for you?
1: Have you already played Stroll Across Heaven?
0: No, not yet. I'd love to play it for you. By Alan Jackson, is that okay?
1: That's what I would like.
0: All right, honey. You want to send it out to anybody?
1: No, just I love the song.

feeling just about as tall as a flea when one of those deacons walked up and handed me a brown, ice-cold metal folding chair. So I sat out there in the aisle and listened to the choir sing, "I Shall Not Be Moved," while the preacher preached a fine sermon on "Like a Tree Planted by the Water." Then he looked right at me and he said, "When the service is over with, we want our special guest to come over to the fellowship hall for some of Granny's red velvet cake." So that's what I did. And after they said the blessing, well, I looked down and noticed that I didn't have a fork. I'd made enough commotion for one day, so I thought, well, I'll just ease in there in the kitchen and help myself. So that's what I did. I found the utensil drawer. I pulled it.

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But if you do, the next time, don't get my parking spot. 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
1: 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Don't sit in my pew. And we've all experienced the people and the friends and family that are possessive about where they sit in church. But they are worshiping the Lord. That's the main thing, right? Yeah, the Sunday evening gospel gathering on Big Country 99.5 KVOO and the Chuck Wagon Gang.

0: 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And where else can you hear two George Strait songs in a row? It's the Strait at 8, every morning and evening at 8 o'clock.
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0: Oklahoma's own KVOO signed on the air in 1926. 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
3: Well, much quieter here as we head into the start of the week. We'll drop down to near 70 overnight tonight. Light northeast winds. For our Monday afternoon, a slim chance of an isolated afternoon bubble up, splash and dash storm, mainly across far eastern and southeastern Oklahoma. Otherwise, most of us stay sunny and dry with highs near 91, and we'll stay a little cooler before we warm up toward the end of the week. From the Bob Mills Weather Center, I'm News on 6 meteorologist Aaron Reed.
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26: Well, much quieter here as we head into the start of the week. We'll drop down to near 70 overnight tonight. Light northeast winds. For our Monday afternoon, a slim chance of an isolated afternoon bubble up, splash and dash storm, mainly across far eastern and southeastern Oklahoma. Otherwise, most of us stay sunny and dry with highs near 91. And we'll stay a little cooler before we warm up toward the end of the week. From the Bob Mills Weather Center, I'm News on 6 meteorologist Aaron Reed.
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0: I'm Tanner. You know, I grew up here in Oklahoma listening to KVOO, and I am so proud to be a part of this. Generations have listened, and now here we are celebrating 100 years of a radio station that truly belongs to the people of this state. This is KVOO, the place where legends played live, where broadcasters made history, and where Oklahoma has gathered around the radio for a century of music, moments, and memories. And we can't say thank you enough for letting us be a part of your life. Day after day, generation after generation. 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
5: Well, much quieter here as we head into the start of the week. We'll drop down to near 70 overnight tonight. Light northeast winds. For our Monday afternoon, a slim chance of an isolated afternoon bubble-up splash-and-dash storm, mainly across far eastern and southeastern Oklahoma. Otherwise, most of us stay sunny and dry with highs near 91. And we'll stay a little cooler before we warm up toward the end of the week. From the Bob Mills Weather Center, I'm News on 6 meteorologist Aaron Reed.
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12: Well, much quieter here as we head into the start of the week. We'll drop down to near 70 overnight tonight. Light northeast winds. For our Monday afternoon, a slim chance of an isolated afternoon bubble up, splash and dash storm, mainly across far eastern and southeastern Oklahoma. Otherwise, most of us stay sunny and dry with highs near 91, and we'll stay a little cooler before we warm up toward the end of the week. From the Bob Mills Weather Center, I'm News on 6 meteorologist Aaron Reeves.
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From my head down to my boots, I don't do it for the money. 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I don't do it for the glory.

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I might get a little tired on the weekend. 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

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And we've got plenty of them. 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

Oklahoma's own KVOO signed on the air in 1926. 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

0: It's News on 6. Chief Meteorologist Travis Meyer here. I've always been a huge fan of country music. 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

0: Hey, I'm Johnny. And you know, this station's been riding shotgun with America for a century. And at night, nobody did it better than Billy Parker with his overnight trucking show. Once the sun went down, the station could be heard across many state lines. And the voice of Oklahoma lit up cabs across highways all over America. This year, we're celebrating 100 years of the voice of Oklahoma. And I'm honored every night to keep that glow of the dashboard radio burning bright. 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
1: Well, my daddy left home when I was 3, and he didn't leave much to Ma and me. Just this old guitar and an empty bottle of booze. Now, I don't blame him because he run and hid, but the meanest thing that he ever did was before he left, he went and named me Sue. Well, he must have thought that it was quite a joke, and it got a lot of laughs from lots of folks. Seems I had to fight my whole life through. Some gal would giggle and I'd get red, and some guy'd laugh and I'd bust his head. I'll tell you, life ain't easy for a boy named Sue. Well, I grew up quick and I grew up mean. My fists got hard, my wits got keen. Roamed from town to town to hide my shame. But I made me a vow to the moon and stars, I'd search the honky-tonks and bars and kill that man that gave me that awful name. Well, it was Gatlinburg in mid-July, and I'd just hit town and my throat was dry. I thought I'd stop and have myself a groove. At an old saloon on a street of mud, there at a table, dealing stud, sat the dirty mangy dog that named me Sue. Well, I knew that snake was my own sweet dad from a worn-out picture that my mother'd had. And I knew that scar on his cheek and his evil eye. He was big and bent and gray and old. And I looked at him and my blood ran cold. And I said, my name is Sue. How do you do? How are you gonna die? Yeah, that's what I told him. Well, I hit him hard right between the eyes, and he went down, but to my surprise, come up with a knife and cut off a piece of my ear. But I busted a chair right across his teeth, and we crashed through the wall and into the street, kicking and a-gouging in the mud and the blood and the beer. I tell you, I've fought tougher men, but I really can't remember when. He kicked like a mule and he bit like a crocodile. I heard him laugh and then I heard him cuss, and he went for his gun and I pulled mine first. He stood there looking at me and I saw him smile. And he said, son, this world is rough, and if a man's gonna make it, he's gotta be tough. And I know I wouldn't be there to help you along. So I give you that name and I said goodbye. I knew you'd have to get tough or die. And it's that name that helped to make you strong. Yeah. Said, now you just fought one hell of a fight, and I know you hate me and you got the right to kill me now, and I wouldn't blame you if you do. But you ought to thank me before I die for the gravel in your guts and the spit in the eye, because I'm the that named you Sue. Yeah, what could I do? What could I do? I got all choked up and I threw down my gun, called him a paw and he called me a son, and I come away with a different point of view. And I think about him now and then, every time I try and every time I win. And if I ever have a son, I think I'm gonna name him Bill or George, anything but Sue. I still ain't that man.
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0: Amazon, KVOO signed on the air in 1926, celebrating 100 years of the voice of Oklahoma. We are KVOO FM Henrietta, Tulsa. Tulsa time is 6 o'clock. 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
1: Good morning. Another beautiful day the Lord has made for us. The Hood Owl and got the campfire brand coffee brewed up for you. Hope you're going to stop around for a cup or two, maybe some biscuits in the oven. Wish I did have. Wow, that tastes good right now. 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Good old gospel song to help get your day started. And Howard and David, the Bellamy Brothers, from their gospel album in 2007, Jesus is Coming, Spiritually Bankrupt.

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0: 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Tanner hosts it. So does News on 6 Chief Meteorologist Travis Meyer. 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
3: Typical July heat coming up today, but humidity shouldn't be terrible. Temperatures will climb into the upper 80s by lunchtime with a high of 92. Maximum heat index into the mid-90s, and the winds are light out of the northeast today. A few isolated pop-up storms during the afternoon and evening, possible mainly southeast of Tulsa. From the Bob Mills Weather Center, I'm News on 6 Meteorologist Station Knight.
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12: Big Country traffic from the Mullen Plumbing Traffic Center.
13: Pretty much light traffic throughout the Tulsa Metro early on this morning. No major delays, accidents, or stalls to get in your way. Westbound on the BA, expect a 13-minute trip from Lynn Lane to Utica. I'm Randy Fuller with Oklahoma's Own.
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Lisa Jane, Vince Gill, Big Country, 99.5 KVOO, and the voice of Oklahoma for you all the time in KVOO land. Hey, you don't want to miss the International Roundup Club Cavalcade Rodeo all this week at the Osage County Fairgrounds in Pawhuska. 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Other festivities going on, of course. 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

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Monday morning with the Who Down. Do you realize it's only 165 days left until Christmas? I tell you, the year is just flying by. Kids are going to be going back to school here pretty soon, and then Labor Day will be here, and then before you know it, we'll have Halloween and Thanksgiving and then Christmas.

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0: Big Country 99.5 KVOO. The Hoot Owl Boy had a great time in Fort Gibson on Friday. It was a little toasty and hot out there. Yeah, we were outside, but we had a little breeze going. Lots of folks stopped by. The VOO Crew Summer Series, they stopped by to register for a chance to win the concert with Brooks and Dunn in Oklahoma City at the Paycom Center and Shiner Bock Cooler and Beer. Our buddy Tanner will be back from his birthday vacation, and he will be at the Harps in Collinsville this Friday from noon until 1 with AB there. Yeah, all the details for you online at KBOO.com.
1: Yes! Here comes Amos! Now, Amos Moses was a Cajun. He lived by himself in the swamp. He hunted alligator for a living. He just knocked him in the head with a stone. The Louisiana law gonna get you, Amos.

0: Hey, that's why Nona. Boy, that girl can sing. No one else on earth. Yeah, big country, 99.5 KVOO. 100 years of country music tradition for you. And also another tradition is the Hoot Owl likes to help you win some things. Well, coming up at 7:15 this morning, we've teamed up with our friends at Keystone Light to give away a guided fishing trip for four from Advanced Angling Guide Service. And, this morning at 7:15, we'll take another entrant for a chance to win that. 7:15 this morning.
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2: Typical July heat coming up today, but humidity shouldn't be terrible. Temperatures will climb into the upper 80s by lunchtime with a high of 92. Maximum heat index into the mid-90s, and the winds are light out of the northeast today. A few isolated pop-up storms during the afternoon and evening, possible mainly southeast of Tulsa. From the Bob Mills Weather Center, I'm News on 6 Meteorologist Stacia Knight.
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13: Well, pretty nice commute so far this morning in the Tulsa Metro. Southbound on 75, Skye took the downtown. It's a 20-minute trip. Also, 15 minutes southbound 169 from Owosso to 244. I'm Randy Fuller with Oklahoma's own traffic.
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Oklahoma's own KVOO signed on the air in 1926, celebrating 100 years of the voice of Oklahoma. We are KVOO FM Henrietta, Tulsa. Tulsa time is 7 o'clock. Stuart Martin Kubota brings you our national anthem. As America celebrates 250 years of freedom, sacrifice, and the spirit that built this country, we pause to honor the red, white, and blue on

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Hey, looking forward to the 60th annual Porter Peach Festival. Who doesn't love them Porter Peaches? And that's coming up this Thursday through Saturday in downtown Porter.

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3: Typical July heat coming up today, but humidity shouldn't be terrible. Temperatures will climb into the upper 80s by lunchtime with a high of 92. Maximum heat index into the mid-90s, and the winds are light out of the northeast today. A few isolated pop-up storms during the afternoon and evening, possible mainly southeast of Tulsa. From the Bob Mills Weather Center, I'm News on 6 Meteorologist Stacia Knight.
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1: Big Country traffic from the Mullen Plumbing Traffic Center.
2: Westbound on the BA from Garnett to Harvard. It's a 12-minute trip right now. Northbound on 75. Delays of the ongoing road work at 96 will set you back about 7 to 10 minutes. I'm Randy Fuller with Oklahoma's Own Traffic.
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0: Hi, good morning, Big Country, 99.5 KVOO. Who is this?
1: This is Jeremy.
0: Hey, Jeremy, where are you calling from?
1: Owosso.
0: Owosso. What do you do there in Owosso, Jeremy?
1: I do private security for a church school.
0: All right. Well, thank you so much for what you do, protecting those little precious young'uns. Well, hey, you ready to spin the Hoot Owls Country Music Trivia Prize? We'll get to that country music trivia question and get you entered for your chance to win the Keystone Light guided fishing trip for four from Advanced Angling Guide Service.
1: Yes, sir. I'm excited.
0: All right. Give her a spin. All right, Jeremy, let's see. This landed on a country song lyric. I'll give you the lyric and then give you a multiple choice what the song might be. The bartender asked me, said, son, what'll it be? I want a shot of that redhead yonder looking at me. Is that too much fun, Daryl Singletary? What's she doing now, Garth Brooks? Boot, Scoot, and Boogie, Brooks and Dunn, or something like that? Tim McGraw.
1: Boot, Scoot, and Boogie, Brooks and Dunn.
0: You are absolutely correct. Well, congratulations. You're now entered for your chance to win the Keystone Light guided fishing trip for four from Advanced Angling Guide Service. We all got all kinds of Keystone Light swag for you here at the studio to pick up. We got you a hat. We've got flip-flops. We got sunglasses. We got all kinds of good swag. What kind of fishing do you like to do there, Jeremy?
1: Oh, man, any kind of fishing. Just getting out with my kids is an amazing time.
0: Oh, what great memories you're making with those kiddos. Well, who is the only radio station to get you entered for the Keystone Light guided fishing trip for four from Advanced Angling Guide Service?
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0: 71 degrees at Griffin Foods in downtown Muskogee on Big Country 99.5 KVOO with the Who Dow on this Beans and Frank Day, otherwise known as Beanie Weenies. Do you have that in your lunch bucket today? Do you take that for lunch every day? Gary over at the music store, Gary Dobbs, man, he was the best. And he always bought Beanie Weenies to snack on. And I remember him sitting there at the band counter snacking on his Beanie Weenies. National Beef and Frank's Day, National Beanie Weenies Day.
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Meet me in the middle, Big Country. 99.5 KVOO. As always, you got a hoot owl inside your radio. Did you have a good weekend? Well, I did. Granddaughter came over, Luna, with mom and dad. We had a good time. We grilled some pork chops, had some greens. Man, we had a nice weekend, and I hope you did too. Of course, they were there when the storm started on Saturday evening and hung out with me until the storms were safe and sound and away from us. But, yeah, had a great weekend. Hope you did too.

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2: Typical July heat coming up today, but humidity shouldn't be terrible. Temperatures will climb into the upper 80s by lunchtime with a high of 92. Maximum heat index into the mid-90s, and the winds are light out of the northeast today. A few isolated pop-up storms during the afternoon and evening, possible mainly southeast of Tulsa. From the Bob Mills Weather Center, I'm News on 6 Meteorologist Stacia Knight.
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6: Big Country traffic from the Mullen Plumbing Traffic Center.
7: Westbound Creek Turnpike all good through Elm Place in Broken Arrow after 129th. It's down to one lane due to realignment work in the area. You're going to slow down northbound on 75 at 121st leading into 96. I'm Randy Fuller with Oklahoma's own traffic.
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1: 71 degrees in Shawnee on KVOO, Big Country 99.5. Monday morning with the Hoot Owl, the International Youth Finals Rodeo going on in Shawnee at the heart of Oklahoma Expo Center. Youth rodeo stars from all over the country competing with all kinds of rodeo action there. 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
4: Typical July heat coming up today, but humidity shouldn't be terrible. Temperatures will climb into the upper 80s by lunchtime with a high of 92. Maximum heat index into the mid 90s, and the winds are light out of the northeast today. A few isolated pop-up storms during the

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6: Big Country traffic from the Mullen Plumbing Traffic Center.
7: Northbound on 75, it is a major slowdown leading into the roadwork at 96. And everything starts at

0: 21st. Westbound of the BA, the exit lane on the approach to the I-44 interchange. A little crowded and delayed this morning. I'm Randy Fuller with Oklahoma's own traffic.
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With who down? 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

0: Oh, our Shakota sweetheart, sweet Carrie Underwood, Jesus Take the Wheel, amen. Big Country, 99.5 KVLO. Well, Carrie Underwood has picked a lot of different hobbies over the years, gardening to baking and canning. Well, now she is the quote-unquote queen of granny chick. You know what that means? Well, it's the decor around her house. A granny chick decor, and she's got this new crocheted curtain she put on her pantry. Or no, it was to hold the HVAC cabinet. I don't know. But everything looks like granny now around Carrie Underwood's house. She says she's going to try that for a while, see how it feels. If not, she'll just take the granny chick curtain and make it as a throw rug.
1: 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Before I moved to Oklahoma, I knew the sound of the voice of Oklahoma. It was country music done right, stories, songs, and a signal that traveled further than you'd expect. Now, 100 years later, KVOO is still bringing people together just like it did back then, celebrating 100 years of the voice of Oklahoma. This is Big Country, 99.5 KVOO.
0: Some real doozies. Well, I don't know about you, friends, but I've dealt with some real estate folks over the years that have been some real doozies. Whew, boy, I tell you, real doozies. 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

0: Howdy. Welcome to KVOO Land on your Monday morning with the Hoot Owl, Big Country 99.5. You don't want to miss the International Roundup Club Cavalcade Rodeo. That's going on all this week at the Osage County Fairgrounds there in Pawhuska Town. The best cowboys and cowgirls from amateur roping and riding clubs from all over the country competing for trophies and prize money and other festivities going on there. 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

0: been on the air since before the first I-44 construction delay. 100 years of the voice of Oklahoma. 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
1: It's painted red, the stripe was white, it was 18 feet from the bow to stern light. Second hand from a dealer in Atlanta, I rode up with Daddy when he went there to get her.

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1: One of our favorites there from Alan Jackson, Big Country 99.5 KVOO. The Hoot Owl, sad Hollywood news. Sam Neill has passed away. He was 78 years old. Sam Neill, you may remember, was in all the Jurassic Park movies. A great New Zealand actor. And he had had, he's reported that he was cancer-free. He had blood cancer, and he had reported he was cancer-free back in April. But yeah, Sam Neill, a wonderful actor, passed away yesterday at age 78.
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3: Typical July heat coming up today, but humidity shouldn't be terrible. Temperatures will climb into the upper 80s by lunchtime with a high of 92. Maximum heat index into the mid-90s, and the winds are light out of the northeast today. A few isolated pop-up storms during the afternoon and evening, possible mainly southeast of Tulsa. From the Bob Mills Weather Center, I'm News on 6 Meteorologist Stacia Knight.
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7: Big Country traffic from the Mullen Plumbing Traffic Center.
8: Westbound on I-244, be on the lookout for a wreck at Garnett. Also northbound 169 at 41st Street. A minor accident is backing traffic into the VA. I'm Randy Fuller with Oklahoma's Own.
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0: Oklahoma's own KVOO signed on the air in 1926, celebrating 100 years of the voice of Oklahoma. 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
1: 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News on 6 Chief Meteorologist Travis Meyer has dug up one you might not have heard in a while.
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2: Yeah, my radar today is a song by none other than Tanya Tucker from 1978, Texas, When I Die. Now, this song was originally written and recorded by Ed Bruce, fitting for Tanya Tucker because she is from Seminole, Texas. Made it up to number 5 on the country charts. I hope you like it and can remember it. And that's what's on my radar right here on Big Country 99.5. When I die.

I'm News on 6 Chief Meteorologist Travis Meyer, and that was What's on Trav's Radar. Hear it again at 1 o'clock this afternoon and 9 o'clock this evening on Big Country 99.5.

0: Big Country 99.5. The Hoot Owl always scoping out places for breakfast around Green Country. And then Coweta, Mark's Place. And Debbie, what's some of your specials this morning? Pumpkin?
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Big, KVOO Big Country, 99.5 with the Who. Now, boy, this time of year, always look forward to the International Roundup Club Cavalcade Rodeo. 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

0: KVOO Big Country 99.5 with the Who Dow. Well, we've been seeing in the news here recently lots of buffalo attacks, people getting too close to them at like Yellowstone Park and places like that. Well, this time of the year, it's you know, the males are saying, hey, it's time to mate. And they're pretty possessive about their territory. So you got to be very careful when you're around buffalo. And we love our all-American buffalo, but you got to keep your distance and stay safe with the family and everybody. But we still love our buffalo, and just watch out for the males when it's in mating season.
1: Ooh. Every Friday night, there's a steady cloud of dust that leads back to a field filled with pickup trucks. Got a

Eddie Rabbit, $2 in the jukebox. And with inflation, back when that was recorded back in 1978, now it would be like $15.25. Oh, don't we love our inflation? Boy, I tell you, groceries are so expensive. Of course, gas popping back up again. We just need to watch out for our pocketbook, friend. Ooh.

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Big Country weather from News on 6 Chief Meteorologist Travis Meyer and the News on 6 Oklahoma Weather Experts. Well, a little bit of a relief from the heat for the next few days. Looking forward to that. 91 and partly cloudy today. 91 tomorrow, 91 on Wednesday. Thursday's high about 93, so a little relief from the heat. Well-deserved. Boy, it's been hot.

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0: 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Congratulations once again to Jeremy Ferris from Collinsville. Earlier this morning, he got qualified for his chance to win the Keystone Light guided fishing trip for four from Advanced Angling Guide Service. Don't forget, friends, you can stop by any Keystone Light retailer and register for your chance to win the Keystone Light guided fishing trip for four as well. But the Hoot Owl will give you another chance to enter to win tomorrow morning at 7:15.
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Aaron Tippett, I'm in Country 99.5 KVOO. This is KC. I hope you had a great weekend. I can't wait to see your pictures. We always ask every Monday for one picture from your weekend up on our Facebook page. So I'm going to give you some time. If you haven't uploaded a picture yet, go put one up there for your KVOO family, and I'll give you some shout-outs here in a little while. Here's Mary Tippett and Carpenter, Big Country 99.5.

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0: Don Williams, KBOO, Big Country 99.5. And, you know, Brooks and Don are going to be in Oklahoma City on October 1st. Here in about 5.5 minutes or so, you'll find out how you can win some free tickets to go see Brooks and Don. Here they are with That Ain't No Way to Go, KBOO.
1: Lipstick let her cross the mirror this morning. Said goodbye, baby. 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

0: Barbara Mandrell, KVOL, Big Country 99.5. This is KC. And I just saw on newson6.com, Ethan Wright did an article about how Tulsa has set aside nearly $1 million to demolish those abandoned hotels near 41st and Yale. You know those ones, ugly. They've been abandoned for a long, long, long time, and there's they're on the news for fires and things all the time. You know what I'd like for them to bring back, though? Demolish those, but rebuild the Camelot Hotel. When I remember when I first moved here, we'd come down from Chicago and go see my extended family in Bristow. And I just knew I was getting close because I saw the Camelot Hotel. I'm like, that looks so fancy. Oh, man. Classic. Oh, it's a quick trip now. I think everything's a quick trip now, isn't it? Vince Gill, George Strait, and Joe Nichols on the way.
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1: Typical July heat coming up today, but humidity shouldn't be terrible. Temperatures will climb into the upper 80s by lunchtime with a high of 92. Maximum heat index into the mid 90s, and the winds are light out of the northeast today. A few isolated pop-up storms during the afternoon and evening, possible mainly southeast of Tulsa. From the Bob Mills Weather Center, I'm News on 6 Meteorologist Station Knight.
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It's Oklahoma's own Vince Gill on Oklahoma's own KBOO, Big Country 99.5. I'm KC. This morning at 8 a.m., did you hear the Straight at 8 with the Hoot Owl? He played Give It Away and Adelita. I love Straight at 8. Every morning at 8 a.m. With the Hoot Owl, and then at night at 8 p.m. with Johnny, back-to-back George Strait songs, maybe some deep cuts, some George songs you haven't heard in a while. So great. Here's just one George Strait song that's nobody in his right mind. KBOO.

0: There's Joe Nichols on Big Country 99.5, KBOO. You see the Tulsa Oilers game Saturday night? I don't know if you went to the BOK Center or not. It was a big game against Jacksonville because Jacksonville is in second place. We're in third place. We beat them 57-49. Tulsa Oilers indoor football on a seven-game win streak. Seven games in a row. This week, we're back at home, which is so nice to have a home field advantage. Quad City Steamrollers coming in. That's a 7 o'clock kickoff Saturday night at the BOK Center. So let's make it eight in a row, shall we? Little Texas, Mark Chestnut and the Judds next.
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Central Texas, KVOO Big Country 99.5. You know, this is the only place that you're going to hear all of these legends like Shenandoah and Alan Jackson and Kenny Rogers, Jimmy Buffett and Sammy Kershaw. I have all of those artists on the way. Right now, here's Blame It on Texas, Mark Chestnut, KVOO.

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The Judds and KBOO, Big Country 99.5. This is KC. I've been watching Jeopardy every day. I can't answer 98% of the questions, but it's awesome. There was one, there's an answer that I didn't know the question to. My wife got it right. And it was, the answer was, what kind of margarita are you drinking if you put Grand Marnier in it? And it's a fancier type of margarita. Do you know what it is? It's like you're driving a really nice car. I didn't know that. It's what is a Cadillac margarita. So I thought I'd play this song just as a dedication to my wife, who knows her Jeopardy questions about tequila. Here's Jimmy Buffett, KBOO.

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1: On a warm summer's evening, on a train bound for nowhere, I met up with a gambler. We were both too tired to sleep, so we took turns of staring out the window at the darkness till boredom overtook us. And he began to speak. He said, "Son, I've made a life

Kenny Rogers and KBOL, Big Country 99.5. I'm KC. So, Gathering Place this Saturday. By the way, how awesome is Gathering Place? When I have friends that come through Tulsa and are visiting, I'm like, you got to go to Gathering Place. And they're just blown away. Anyway, this Saturday, they're going to commemorate the Route 66 100th anniversary with a Route 66 festival, Tales of the Mother Road. It's free. It's going to be a huge festival from 9 a.m. to 7 p.m. It's going to be transformed into like a nostalgic Route 66 destination. There's even going to be this unique attraction, which is the Traveling Big Texan 72-ounce Steak Challenge. You can cheer on participants to, you know, try to eat a really big steak. There's going to be performances. It'll be really fun this Saturday, 9 a.m. to 7 p.m. at Gathering Place. Here's Diamond Rio on KBOL.

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There's so many different concerts coming to town, so many great things to take a night out, a date night. This guy was just here last month out at Osage. It's Clay Walker, If I Can Make a Living, KBLO.

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1: Hey, I'm Tanner in for Johnny with your Country Music Minute. First up, born on this day in 1954 in Corpus Christi, Texas, was Louise Mandrell. She had four top 10 hits on the country charts throughout the 80s and, of course, is best known as one of the Mandrell sisters. She's the younger sister of Barbara Mandrell and the older sister to Earlene Mandrell. Next up, born on this day in 1962 in New York City was Victoria Shaw. Now, you may not recognize her name, but she has released five studio albums and wrote four number one songs, including Too Busy Being in Love by Doug Stone, I Love the Way You Love Me by John Michael Montgomery, and The River and She's Every Woman by Garth Brooks. Also celebrating a birthday today, born on this day in 1962 in Kirksville, Missouri, was Rhonda Vincent. She's a bluegrass singer, songwriter, and multi-instrumentalist, and she's appeared on recordings by Dolly Parton, Alan Jackson, Tanya Tucker, Joe Diffie, and Faith Hill. In 2017, she won the Grammy Award for Best Bluegrass Album and was inducted into the Grand Ole Opry in 2020. Finally, on this day in 1991, Alan Jackson was at number one with one of his biggest hits, Don't Rock the Jukebox. It was his second consecutive number one song, and it also received an ASCAP Award for Country Song of the Year in 1992. That's your Country Music Minute on Big Country 99.5 KVOO.
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9: A sunny and sultry day across the area. As highs top out in the low 90s, it feels like the mid 90s. We'll see a light northeast breeze, and we can't rule out just a really isolated chance of a quick splash and dash downpour, especially southeast of Tulsa. As we head throughout the rest of the week, heat gradually builds. Upper 90s return by the end of the week. From the Bob Mills Weather Center, I'm News on 6 meteorologist Aaron Reeves.
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1: This is Black Hawk and KVOO Big Country 99.5. I'm KC. Did you see the KVOO at 100 special? I'm a little biased, but it's amazing, in my opinion. I think Tanner and Travis Meyer did a great job hosting from the historic Canes Ballroom. Really cool. And our friends from upstairs, the News on 6, they produced the heck out of the thing. It just was amazing, all the interviews. And, of course, we could do, like, three different sequels to it. I was talking to Tanner about it just because it's such a huge history. The 100 years of KVOO, but Reba was a big part of that special because KVOO was really special to her, being the first station ever to play her song. Here's Somebody Should Leave, Big Country 99.5.

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1: 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This is KC. I'm looking at the Facebook page. You know, we always ask for one photo from your weekend, and there's so many great photos. You all did so many different things. Charlene went for a ride. Is that a 55 Chevy wagon? That is beautiful. Mike caught a nice fish on a big lake. I love this picture. Greg posted a picture. You know, a lot of people, and I'm not being sexist, but a lot of women post pictures of their legs, like by a swimming pool. It's just the, you know what I'm talking about, the leg feet picture. His is of his legs and his feet in front of a baseball game, watching a baseball game on TV. I love that, Greg. That's awesome. So many great pictures. Sunset, beautiful sunset over the ranch. Corey, thanks for sharing that. Tamara, I think it's Tamara. It's a boy. I think she may be having a baby, and it's a boy, obviously. I love this one, Camberly. My daughter's Nike symbol. She fell 20 feet 2 weeks ago, and so she has a scar. And she says, it looks like the Nike symbol. It kind of does. All right, go check out the pictures. Share your pictures with the rest of the KVOO family. It's fun to be a part of and fun to look at everybody else's, you know. Dwight Yoakam, Brooks and Dunn, Lynn Anderson coming up too. Big Country 99.5 is KVOO.
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So Friday, the VU Crew Summer Series continues. Collinsville. Tanner's going to be out in Collinsville at Harps. Noon to 1 with AB and the VU Crew. 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Noon to 1, Friday, Harps in Collinsville for the VU Crew. There's Brooks and Dunn now. She's not the cheating kind. KVOL.

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This is Lynn Anderson. I'm KC. I've got Alison Krauss in Union Station on the way, George Jones, Dolly, and the national anthem like I do every day at noon. Right now, the incredible voice of Randy Travis. KVOO.

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0: Allison Krauss, Union Station on KBOO, Big Country 99.5. Now, if you didn't get qualified this morning, don't worry. The Hoot Owl at 7:15 tomorrow morning can get you qualified for that fishing trip from Keystone Light Advanced Angling Guide Service. 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
1: Well, did you tell me how she was when you once knew her? How she played her games with many, many men. And you tell me that you don't think I'd be with her if I could just

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And Dolly Parton, she's got so much going on at the age of 80. She's still recording with people, and she's got, what, her new hotel in Nashville and wine bar and books and you name it. She's also got a Broadway show that's actually going to be opening in New York on Broadway on her 81st birthday in January. Here's Jolene, KBOO. Jolene.

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1: Well, I know it said you've had time to think about it. Looks like to me you're feeling kind of crowded. You're not

0: It's Colin Ray on KVOL Big Country 99.5. I'm KC. A quick story. I live out in the country in Cree County in Bristow. I'm from Chicago, right? North side. But I've been here for 25 years. I should be better at living on a ranch. So what I'm getting to is I have a gopher issue in my yard. Lots of gopher holes all over the place. And I've been Googling, trying to figure out what I could do. And I've seen there's like these traps. Right now, if you live in the country and you have gophers, you're cracking up at me right now because I don't know what I'm doing. So I saw that you can find their little tunnels and put the traps down there and catch them. I found these other things, these vibrating things on Amazon had great reviews. It's like a little stake. You've seen them. They're solar powered. You put them down in your yard and every 30 seconds they go bzzz, and it's supposed to keep away all the gophers and snakes and everything out of your yard. You can put them 70 feet apart from each other is what it says. I put them a little closer because I'm like, I want to make sure. So I mowed the yard, blah, blah, blah. I got it all down. 10 minutes later, I look out and next to three of them, 5 feet from three of them, new gopher holes. I'm like, what the heck? Do I have it on the attraction vibration? That's the other thing. Just walking around the yard. Jen and I, my wife, were sitting out on the porch last night and you just hear around the yard, like, okay, not only is it annoying, but it's attracting gophers. Oh, I got to get better at living in the country. Travis Tritt, George Strait, and Willie Nelson next.
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9: A sunny and sultry day across the area. As highs top out in the low 90s, it feels like the mid 90s. We'll see a light northeast breeze, and we can't rule out just a really isolated chance of a quick splash and dash downpour, especially southeast of Tulsa. As we head throughout the rest of the week, heat gradually builds. Upper 90s return by the end of the week. From the Bob Mills Weather Center, I'm News on 6 meteorologist Aaron Reeves.
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This is Travis Tritt on KVOO Big Country 99.5. This is KC, and I am talking slowly because I'm trying to find what date he's coming to Tulsa. Oh, there it is. October 16th, he's coming to the Cove at the incredible and beautiful River Spirit Casino Resort. You can do what I just did if you want to find out who's coming, where they're coming, when they're coming, all that stuff. 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Here's George Strait, KVOO.

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Don't you hold on to nothing too long. Just take what you need.

0: Willie on Big Country 99.5, KVOO. I'm KC. And I try to mention this just about every day or so. I just want to remind you to go on our website and nominate somebody for that specs mission from Dr. Jeff Long. Doc Long is really, really, really giving, and he likes to give back to the community with his specs program, which he gives away a free eye exam and pair of glasses every single day to somebody that needs it. And all he asks for is nominations. You can nominate yourself, nominate a child, nominate anybody. Just go on to KVOO.com. You'll see it right there. It says Dr. Jeff Long's Children and Family Eye Care, and it says give the gift of sight. Do that. Go nominate so Doc Long can help somebody out here in Green Country. Toby Keith, Charlie Pride, Lori Morgan, and Zach Brown Band on the way.
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That's Toby Keith at KBOO, Big Country 99.5. I'm KC. I may have mentioned this before, but I went to Tina's last week. It's at 18th and Boston, right next to Cherry and Bark Ice Cream, which is also delicious. I've only had a drink there before, but I went in. It was happy hour-ish, and they have this smash burger and fries that is so incredible. I saw everybody having one. I asked the bartender, I was like, is that smash burger good? He's like, dude, it's incredible. And it was. You've got to try it. So in honor of Tina's and that incredible smash burger and fries, I thought I'd play Charlie Pride. It's Burgers and Fries at KBOO.

0: life was so simple back then. 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

This is Lori Morgan on KVOO, Big Country 99.5. This is KC, and we're going to have another member of the KVOO family on the air here at 1 o'clock, of course. Mr. Travis Meyer, What's on Trav's Radar, is coming up. He's not going to talk about weather. He's going to talk about country music. So I thought I'd have Zach Brown Band sing about the weather, his colder weather on KVOO. See?

0: Oklahoma's own KVOO signed on the air in 1926, celebrating 100 years of the voice of Oklahoma. We are KVOO FM Henrietta Tulsa. Well, he's done it again. News on 6 Chief Meteorologist Travis Meyer has dug up one you might not have heard in a while.
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1: Yeah, my radar today is a song by none other than Tanya Tucker from 1978, Texas, When I Die. Now, this song was originally written and recorded by Ed Bruce, fitting for Tanya Tucker because she is from Seminole, Texas. Made it up to number 5 on the country charts. I hope you like it and can remember it. And that's what's on my radar right here on Big Country 99.5. When I die.

is Alan Jackson at KBOO, Big Country 99.5. This is KC. Right before Alan, of course, Tanya Tucker, that Travis Meyer wanted to share with you. Every day at 1 o'clock, what's on Trav's radar? Trav gets to play you, I was going to say spin a country song, but we don't say that anymore. We're not using turntables anymore. But we would if we could. But Trav gets to play you one of his favorite country songs here on KBOO. Right now, Hank Jr. on Big Country 99.5. A country boy can survive. The preacher.

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Kenny Chesney, who went back to Vegas for another show at the Sphere this summer. He just closed it last night. That Sphere in Las Vegas looks just amazing. I would love to go to a show there sometime. But I just watched a whole compilation video of last night's show. He brought out Grace Potter. They sang a bunch of stuff together. It looked amazing. I have a feeling that that's going to be a summer staple, Kenny Chesney at the Sphere, because it just sells out like crazy, and he makes a zillion dollars doing it. I've got the Judds, Oak Ridge Boys, and here on Oklahoma's own KBOO, I got a couple Oklahomans. I've got Vince Gill and Reba together with Oklahoma Swing. Coming up.

Coors Light and Big Country are celebrating 100 years of KVOO the only way we know how, with country music and cold beer. It's our 100 years, 100 beers giveaway. And you can score some ice cold Coors Light in honor of a century of KVOO. We've been the soundtrack to Oklahoma for 100 years. And

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10: A sunny and sultry day across the area as highs top out in the low 90s. It feels like the mid 90s. We'll see a light northeast breeze, and we can't rule out just a really isolated chance of a quick splash and dash downpour, especially southeast of Tulsa. As we head throughout the rest of the week, heat gradually builds. Upper 90s return by the end of the week. From the Bob Mills Weather Center, I'm News on 6 meteorologist Aaron Reeves.
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Judd's and KBOO, Big Country 99.5. This is KC. And if you missed the VOO crew out on Friday, the Hoot Owl was out there with the VOO crew. Oh, it's Fort Gibson Friday, right? Well, don't worry. Coming to a different town this Friday, Tanner and the VOO crew will be out in Collinsville. Harps in Collinsville from noon to one, getting you signed up for the Shinerbach beer and cooler and the tickets to go see Brooks and Dunn. Vince Gill and Reba right now. Oklahoma Swing is on KVOO. 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

0: As Oak Ridge Boys and KBLO, Big Country 99.5, I'm KC. You know, I love it when social media is helpful, you know, when people are nice on the internet. Because let's be honest, it can get pretty ugly on social media. But this is so great. This woman, her name is Angela Henson. She lives in Frisco, Texas. She started a little bakery on her porch called Little Bit Bakery, and it's just blown up.
1: I'm Angela, and I run a bakery off my front porch.
2: I wake up really early. I would say my average time is 2:30 in the morning.
3: My husband got up at 5 in the morning. She is amazing. I love everything about what she's doing. Her goodies are phenomenal, and they're well worth the wait. We got here a little after 6 o'clock this morning. I think she has this really cute and unique social media presence. You're just rooting for her. The community's really embraced her.
2: Hey, here's some pies for you guys.
0: It's so huge. I love it. Little Bit Bakery on her porch. There are pictures of a line of people sitting on the curb waiting to get her sourdough or English muffins and cinnamon rolls. I just love that. I think that's so great. Keith Whitley, Justin Moore, Crystal Gale, and Aaron Tippin coming up too on KBOO.
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Keith Whitley on KVOO, Big Country 99.5. I'm KC, and I just saw some celebrity birthdays. Two of them stuck out to me because I'm a big geek. I'm a nerd when it comes to like Star Wars and Star Trek. So first of all, Harrison Ford. It's Han Solo's birthday. It's Indiana Jones' birthday. How old is Harrison Ford today, you think? Harrison Ford is 84 years young today. And not only Star Wars, but Star Trek. Jean-Luc Picard, the captain of all captains. Patrick Stewart turns how old today? How old do you think Patrick Stewart is today? He's also Professor Xavier from the X-Men, but Patrick Stewart's 86 today. Awesome. Here's Justin Moore, Small Town USA, and KVOO.

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0: Crystal Gayle and KBOO Big Country 99.5. You saw about the Tulsa Oilers football team, right? Saturday night, they played Jacksonville, who is in second place. We are one game behind. We beat Jacksonville. That means we're tied for second place and on a seven-game win streak. Incredible what the Tulsa Oilers indoor football team is doing. You got to go see them. See if they can make it eight in a row. Quad City Steamrollers coming to town this Saturday night, BOK Center. That's a 7 o'clock kickoff. Go Oilers. Here's Aaron Tippin, KBOO.
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Oklahoma's own KVOO signed on the air in 1926, celebrating 100 years of the voice of Oklahoma. We are KVOO-FM Henrietta, Tulsa. 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

Sawyer Brown on KBOL, Big Country 99.5. I'm KC. I was watching World Cup over the weekend. Gosh, those guys are so good. Those games are phenomenal. And then it cracked me up. Today I saw this poll that was done. 28% of Americans think that they could score a goal on a World Cup goalie with a penalty kick. 28% of Americans. And a lot of Americans are like, why are they scoring more? No, it's, have you played soccer? It's really hard. And those guys are really good. Anyway, tomorrow, France and Spain play at 2 p.m. Then England and Argentina play on Wednesday at 2 p.m. It's the top four teams. The top four ranked teams are in the finals, or the semifinals. And we'll see who wins and goes to the finals, which take place on Saturday. Here's Joe Diffie, Bigger Than the Beatles, KBOL. He played.

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I'm KC. I just saw on newson6.com that the Tulsa Foundation for Architecture is going to host its biannual Tulsa Underground Tunnel Tours. That's August 8th. It's a Saturday. Have you done any of the tunnel tours? It's amazing. Fascinating what went on here underground here in Tulsa. You should check it out. Newson6.com. It's right there on the homepage. You can see the article. Here's Shania Twain, KVLO.

0: is George Strait on KBOO, Big Country 99.5. I'm KC. So what interesting things happened back in the day on July the 13th? Well, a few things. 36 years ago was 1990 when the movie Ghost was released. You know, Demi Moore, Patrick Swayze doing the romantic pottery thing. Oh, this is crazy. I don't know anything about this, but in 1977, 49 years ago on July 13th, a blackout that lasted 25 hours hit New York City. That's frightening. I bet it was scary, but I can't imagine that happening now. It'd be frightening. And it, was it 1939? Yeah, 87 years ago today, Old Blue Eyes, Frank Sinatra made his first record ever, From the Bottom of My Heart and Melancholy Mood. He did with the Harry James Orchestra. What happened in country music history? You're going to find out next. Johnny's out, so Tanner's got Tanner's Country Music Minute right after Garth. KBOO.
1: Papa drove a truck nearly all his life. You know it drove Mama crazy being a trucker's wife. The part she couldn't handle was being alone. I guess she needed more to hold than just a telephone.

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1: Hey, I'm Tanner in for Johnny with your Country Music Minute. First up, born on this day in 1954 in Corpus Christi, Texas, was Louise Mandrell. She had four top 10 hits on the country charts throughout the 80s and, of course, is best known as one of the Mandrell sisters. She's the younger sister of Barbara Mandrell and the older sister to Earlene Mandrell. Next up, born on this day in 1962 in New York City, was Victoria Shaw. Now, you may not recognize her name, but she has released five studio albums and wrote four number one songs, including Too Busy Being in Love by Doug Stone, I Love the Way You Love Me by John Michael Montgomery, and The River and She's Every Woman by Garth Brooks. Also celebrating a birthday today, born on this day in 1962 in Kirksville, Missouri, was Rhonda Vincent. She's a bluegrass singer, songwriter, and multi-instrumentalist, and she's appeared on recordings by Dolly Parton, Alan Jackson, Tanya Tucker, Joe Diffie, and Faith Hill. In 2017, she won the Grammy Award for Best Bluegrass Album and was inducted into the Grand Ole Opry in 2020. Finally, on this day in 1991, Alan Jackson was at number one with one of his biggest hits, Don't Rock the Jukebox. It was his second consecutive number one song, and it also received an ASCAP award for Country Song of the Year in 1992. That's your Country Music Minute on Big Country 99.5 KVOO.
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8: Headed up to a high of 92 today with a minor heat index, a sunshine cloud mix, a couple of isolated showers to the south. Tomorrow morning, 72, a high tomorrow of 93, isolated shower south. Wednesday, a high of 92, but a better chance for a couple of pop-up showers and storms in the afternoon. It gets hot this weekend. From the Bob Mills Weather Center, I'm News on 6's Alan Crone.
9: 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There's just something about summertime in Oklahoma. Big Country

0: country am I in?
1: It doesn't matter. It's 5 o'clock somewhere.
0: It's always on 5 in Margaritaville, come to think of it.
1: Yeah, I heard that.
0: You've been there, haven't you?
1: Yes, sir.
0: I've seen your boat there.
1: I've been to Margaritaville a few times.
0: All right. Well, that's good.
1: Stumble my way back.
0: Okay. Well, we just want to make sure you can keep it between the navigational beacons.
1: Between the buoys. I got it.
0: All right. Well, it's 5 o'clock. Let's go somewhere.
1: I'm ready. Crank it up.
0: Let's get out of here.
1: I'm gone.

Alan Jackson and Jimmy Buffett. It's 5 o'clock somewhere. KBOL, Big Country 99.5. So speaking of Jimmy Buffett, margaritas are in the news. Well, not really the news, but it's a big viral sensation now. They're called soft serve margaritas, which is exactly like what it sounds like soft serve ice cream. Use heavy cream and all this stuff and sounds delicious. I'm totally in. Which in this article I was reading about it, I didn't realize when frozen margaritas became a thing. Do you know? It was 1971. Mariano Martinez Jr. invented the frozen margarita maker. 1971. Exile, Woke Up in Love is on Big Country 99.5 KBOL.

0: Billy Currington, KVOL, Big Country 99.5. I'm KC. Just saw this article about the best and worst states to live in. The CNBC put this out. It's for the highest quality of life. They looked at crime rates, air quality, health care, cost and availability of child care, inclusiveness, state laws, reproductive rights, all these things, right? The top five, Connecticut is number five, Minnesota's number four, New Jersey's three, Maine is number two, and for the sixth year in a row, Vermont, they say, is the best state to live in. You want to know the bottom five? Georgia, Louisiana, Indiana, Texas, and the worst state is Tennessee. We didn't do very well either here in Oklahoma. We are ninth. We made the bottom 10, which is a bummer. Hey, at least we're not eighth in the bottom. Faith Hill, Tracy Lawrence, and Glenn Campbell coming up.
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0: Faith Hill on KBOO Big Country 99.5. I'm Casey. 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Here's Tracy Lawrence. I see it now.
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Glenn Campbell on KVOL Big Country 99.5. I'm KC. And so good to see Tanner back at work. You know, he had the week off. He had a birthday, so he's really old now. So if you call him and stuff and talk to him, you're going to have to speak up. I'm not sure he brought his hearing aids. I'm going back to Creek County. My little house there in Bristow, U.S. of A. I hope you have a beautiful rest of your Monday. I'll see you tomorrow on KVOL. Here's Shenandoah. Two Dozen Roses, Big Country 99.5.

0: Amazon, KVOO signed on the air in 1926, celebrating 100 years of the voice of Oklahoma. We are KVOO FM Henrietta, Tulsa. Tulsa time is 3 o'clock. 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
1: Hey, what's going on? I'm Tanner. Glad to have you along this afternoon. We're getting the show started today with a song that Don Williams originally recorded, and then Waylon Jennings was who took it to the top of the chart. And it was number one on this day in 1979 on KVOO. This is Amanda.
2: I've held it all inward. 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But it's an awful awakening.

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Big Country 99.5 KVOO. We'll want to say congratulations again to Jeremy Ferris from out in Collinsville. If you were listening this morning, then you heard that he got qualified to go on that guided fishing trip we're giving away with Keystone Light. Now, if you don't know what we're doing, we're getting you signed up to go on a guided fishing trip with my buddy Zach Pettigene, who runs Advanced Angling Guide Service. And let me tell you, he knows what he's doing. He'll get you on some fish, so your next chance to get entered to win that big old trip is at 7:15 tomorrow morning with the Hoot Owl. You're short straight. This is Ocean Front Property on KVOO.

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1: It's Merle Haggard on Big Country 99.5 KVOO. Well, I am glad to be back at work after a week off. I took some time to just do a little mid-year reset. And I had a busy week before last week with that KVOO at 100 TV special that aired on Channel 6, which I hope you got a chance to check that out. We put a lot of work into that, and I was so proud of it. 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But also, we were celebrating my birthday last week, so we took a day trip up to Pawhuska. We hit up some estate sales, and I just got to spend a lot of time with my wife, Kaylin, and my son, McCoy. So it was great. But yeah, I am glad to be back. And a big thank you to Nikki for holding down the fort for me, too, while I was gone. I've got Clint Black, Alan Jackson, and the great Ronnie Millsap coming up.
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11: Headed up to a high of 92 today with a minor heat index, a sunshine cloud mix, a couple of isolated showers to the south. Tomorrow morning, 72. A high tomorrow of 93, isolated shower south. Wednesday, a high of 92, but a better chance for a couple of pop-up showers and storms in the afternoon. It gets hot this weekend. From the Bob Mills Weather Center, I'm News on 6's Alan Crone.
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you love the show Yellowstone and Tulsa King and Landman, all those Taylor Sheridan shows, he's got another show that I feel like not a lot of folks are talking about. This sounds really good, too, so I'll give you the rundown on that here in about 6 or 7 minutes. Right now, it's Ronnie Millsap. This is

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0: Alan Jackson with Little Bitty on Big Country 99.5 KVOO. So I was talking about Taylor Sheridan a little bit ago, and he's the man behind like Yellowstone and Tulsa King. Of course, we had season one of Dutton Ranch just ending, and then season three of Landman is coming. Well, in between those shows, there's filming for another one of his scheduled to begin called The Laird. Have you heard about this? L-A-I-R-D, The Laird. They say it's going to explore links between Scotland and America. So long ago, Scots got rich in the slave trade business. And in Scotland, a laird is a large landowner, if you didn't know. So I assume it's going to be about something like that. But Taylor Sheridan wrote this show, and it's supposed to start filming next month. And then I guess it's going to be on Paramount Plus next year sometime. But I will certainly keep you posted as soon as I hear more about The Laird. I've got Garth Brooks, Conway Twitty, and the Nitty Gritty Dirt Band with Fishing in the Dark coming up, so hang on.
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Big Country 99.5 KVOO. Well, make sure you got your phone nearby. And if you got a song you want to hear, start thinking up what that might be, too. Because in about 8 minutes or so, I'm going to get that request line open. And I certainly want to hear from you. So stand by for that. Right now, it's Oklahoma's own Garth Brooks. Here's the Beaches of Cheyenne on KVOO.

0: 100 years of KVOO. 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

How old do you think I am? He said. I said, well, I didn't know. He said, I turned 65 about 11 months ago.

wine. 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Well, I've got that request line open now, so holler at me if you got a song you want to hear. And I need your request so that we can do one for you, one for me at 4 o'clock, which is where I play a song for you, and then I follow it up with a song for me. Something I'm feeling and something I want to hear, but I try to go off of your song and kind of match the vibe and the style of yours with that song I pick. So it's a fun challenge, but I cannot get this done without your request. 918-879-9999.

0: KVOO signed on the air in 1926, celebrating 100 years of the voice of Oklahoma. 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
1: Okay, it's time for one for you, one for me, and we're heading to the phones. 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
2: Hey, I didn't think I'd get through. How about Grandma Harp?
1: From Merle Haggard, you got it. What's your name and where are you from?
2: I'm Frank Eames. I'm from Copan, Oklahoma.
1: Now, Frank, any particular reason for this song?
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1: Well, I will fix that for you right now. Thank you for listening.
2: Hey, I've been listening to you guys since 1963.
1: Awesome. We appreciate it, Frank. I've got it on now for you. Then after this, I'll play something for me. It's Big Country 99.5 KVOO.

Just think about the times that she lived through. And to think about the changing world she saw. Now somehow she reared a decent family out of poverty. And for 70 years she loved the same old grandpa. To me, her passing brought a closing chapter to a way of life that I loved within my heart. I just mean to say I think we owe her something special.

Copan. It is Grandma Hart from Merle Haggard, and now it's my turn to pick out a song. So Frank said that that song makes him think of his grandma, so now let's do a song that might make you think of your grandpa. Here's one from Randy Travis. This is He Walked on Water. War Star.

That's Brad Paisley and Allison Krauss on Big Country 99.5 KVOO. Well, hope you had a terrific weekend. Here in about 6 or 7 minutes, I am going to look through the pictures that you shared with us from your weekend over on our Facebook page. So if you've not posted those yet, you can go share them with us at Big Country 99.5, and you could get a shout out here in a bit. So go get them up on Facebook. Right now, it's Dan Seals. Put on

Country 99.5 KVOO. Well, so glad to have you along this afternoon. I'm Tanner, and I was just looking through the pictures that you shared with us over on our Facebook page. I love doing this each week. We post each Sunday night, show us one picture from your weekend, and we got a bunch of great responses. Here's one from Josie Cox Murray. She took her paddleboard out to Grand Lake, which, man, talk about the perfect weekend for that this past weekend. I bet it was packed out there at Grand, though. Jessica McGrath, she is on vacation, and she didn't say where, but I do recognize this spot. That looks like Red River, New Mexico. That is awesome. I bet it's so nice there right now. Melissa Morgan, she posted that they were floating out on the Illinois River, which that is my plans for this upcoming weekend. Looking forward to that. And then Jet McAlvin, he was at the weigh-in at the noodling tournament out in Keota, Oklahoma. I bet that was a great time. So if you've not shared your pictures with us yet from the weekend, you can do that on our Facebook page right now. We would love to see those at Big Country 99.

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1: Headed up to a high of 92 today with a minor heat index, a sunshine cloud mix, a couple of isolated showers to the south. Tomorrow morning, 72, a high tomorrow of 93, isolated shower south. Wednesday, a high of 92, but a better chance for a couple of pop-up showers and storms in the afternoon. It gets hot this weekend. From the Bob Mills Weather Center, I'm News on 6's Alan Crown.
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4: Southbound on 75 now seeing stack-ups on approach to the roadwork at 96th and Jenks. Southbound on 169, slow coming off 244 after Route 66 11th Street. Everything clears up past that point. I'm Randy Fuller with Oklahoma's Own Traffic.
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Big Country 99.5 KVOO. Well, don't forget our VU Crew Summer Series with Scheinerbach is hitting the road again this week, and I am going to be in Collinsville. Not going to have to go too far from home for that, but we'll be set up at the Harps in Collinsville this Friday, and if you come see us, we'll hook you up with some 100th anniversary KVOO gear, and also you can get signed up to win some tickets to see Brooks and Dunn in Oklahoma City, plus a really nice Scheinerbach cooler and some beer to go with that. So, Friday, Harps in Collinsville. I will see you there. We'll be there from noon to 1. Here's Steve Azar. This is KVOO.

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0: song hits harder on a Monday, don't you think? It's Johnny Paycheck on Big Country 99.5 KVOO. Well, if you're around Locust Grove, you might have heard the news from this morning about Highway 82 being closed, which that was earlier today. I believe they're open now. At least one lane of it was open last I heard. But that was because a concrete mixer truck had overturned in a ditch along the highway there. Now, this was on 82 south of town and south of 412 around East 575 Road, if you're familiar with that area. And this concrete mixer truck had wet concrete in it, spilled that onto the road. And our prayers are certainly with everybody involved in that accident. But you know what my mind immediately went to when I saw this story was up there at Winganon, where there is that mixer that they've kind of turned into a roadside attraction, that space capsule. Somebody went up and painted NASA on the side of it. So I don't know if they've got that one moved out by Locust Grove from this morning, but could be an opportunity there. But if you missed it, we've got that full story over at newson6.com.
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12: Big Country traffic from the Mullen Plumbing Traffic Center.
13: Eastbound I-44 slows down at Yale, leading right into the BA interchange. Southbound on 75. Major road work at 96 is causing heavy delays that start at 81st Street. I'm Randy Fuller with Oklahoma Zone Traffic.
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Big Country 99.5 KVOO. That's got to be one of my favorite summertime songs. I had to play that in honor of the hot weather we've got heading our direction this week, which Travis Meyer is saying the heat index could be back up around like 105 to 112 by this weekend and on into next week. We're planning on floating the Illinois River this weekend. Already got my reservations made. I'm sure it's going to be packed, but it's going to be a great time. I might see you out there. Got Don Williams on now. Here's I Believe in You on KVOO.

101.5 KVOO. Well, make sure you stick around because we're going to get the fast train at 5 going at 5 o'clock. And just like we do every day at this time as you're getting off work, heading home, I won't be playing any slow songs. So

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There's Mark Chestnut kicking off our fast train at 5 on Big Country 99.5 KVOO. I've got the Judds and John Michael Montgomery on the way. Right now it's Johnny and June. This is Jack.

It's the Fast Train at 5 on Big Country 99.5 KVOO. So you know it's a big week. Up in Osage County, we've got Cavalcade going on. And there's a really cool connection, if you did not know, between Pawhuska and KVOO. So I'll tell you what that is here in about 7 minutes or so. Right now it's the Judds. Here's Why Not Me. You've been

0: 99.5 KVOO. Well, thank you so much for hanging out today. I'm Tanner, and I was talking a little bit ago. It's a big week up in Pawhuska because they have got Cavalcade going on. Of course, that's the world's largest amateur rodeo, and they're in their 80th year this year, so they have hit that big milestone. And I came across this post on Facebook from the Ben Johnson Cowboy Museum. They're in Pawhuska, and they were talking about a really cool connection between KVOO and the town of Pawhuska. So they were saying that Bob Wills, of course, from Bob Wills and the Texas Playboys, he was a familiar face in Pawhuska back in the day, and he apparently liked playing at this venue called Whiting Hall in downtown Pawhuska. And that is where he met his wife, Mary Lou Parker. They got married in July of 1939. And, you know, of course, Bob Wills played on KVOO daily from Kane's Ballroom back then, except on July 25th, 1940. Bob was not on the air. And apparently a lot of folks are wondering, well, where is he? He was in Pawhuska that day, waiting on his daughter, Rosetta, to be born. So that was a really cool post from the Ben Johnson Cowboy Museum. And if you missed that, I shared it on our Facebook page. And you can go check that out at Big Country 99.5.
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2: Headed up to a high of 92 today with a minor heat index, a sunshine cloud mix, a couple of isolated showers to the south. Tomorrow morning, 72. A high tomorrow of 93, isolated shower south. Wednesday, a high of 92, but a better chance for a couple of pop-up showers and storms in the afternoon. It gets hot this weekend. From the Bob Mills Weather Center, I'm News on 6's Alan Crone.
0: Well, summer here in Oklahoma can be tough on all of us, but have you ever thought about what that heat is doing to your roof? 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
9: Big Country Traffic from the Mullen Plumbing Traffic Center.
10: 10 minutes of stop and go after 81st leads into 96th and the roadwork in Jinx. It's slow southbound on 169 between 244 and I-44. Southbound Memorial, expect 20 minutes from the Creek Turnpike to Bixby. I'm Randy Fuller on Oklahoma Zone Traffic.
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Country 99.5 KVOO. Well, I hope you woke up with the Hoot Owl this morning. If you did, you might have heard that Jeremy Ferris from up in Collinsville got qualified to go on that guided fishing trip we're giving away from Keystone Light. And your next chance to get entered for that is at 7:15 tomorrow morning with the Hoot Owl. Or you can just stop by a participating Keystone Light retailer. Get signed up that way as well. And we've got all the info at KVOO.com. 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

0: 99.5 KVOO. Well, if you've been on social media anytime over the last 48 hours or so, I will bet you have seen this video making its rounds online of a tourist at Yellowstone National Park. This was just on Friday, who was injured after a bison got mad and charged at him. Now, every now and then you'll hear stories of people visiting these national parks and like trying to take a selfie with a bison or a bear. And of course, that just doesn't end well. But this one's a bit different because I don't think this family was really doing anything to provoke the bison. I mean, you can see this guy and his grandson stopped to take some pictures of what they thought was just a bison laying on the ground resting from a fairly safe distance. But then the bison sees this white truck drive by and charges towards it. But as soon as the truck drives away, it locks in on the family. So the bison catches up to the guy, launches him up into the air. And according to the grandson, this guy sustained some rather serious injuries, and he is still being treated. But this is rutting season for bison, so I guess they were just in the wrong place at the wrong time.
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7: Eastbound Creek Turnpike looks good for Memorial. You're going to be delayed at the transition through 169. Have some ramp crowding at the BAI 44 interchange, and it's stop and go southbound 75 into 96. I'm Randy Fuller with Oklahoma Zone Traffic.
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99.5 KVOO. Well, another rodeo fixing to kick off is the big old Cheyenne Frontier Days, which is on my bucket list to go to. But Blake Shelton is actually playing there next week. Here he is with the baby. This is KVOO. My

of KVOO. We are going to do six more songs like that one from Tracy Lawrence here in a bit with our 90s Country Six Pack. So make sure you stick around. That's coming up at 6 o'clock. Right now, it's Randy Travis.

0: Oklahoma's own KVOO signed on the air in 1926, celebrating 100 years of the voice of Oklahoma. We are KVOO FM Henrietta, Tulsa.
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Well, I hope you got plans to come see us with our next stop with the Vu Crew Summer Series along with Shiner Buck. We've been having so much fun with this, so we're going to be in Collinsville this Friday at the Harps in Town. We'll hook you up with some 100th anniversary KVOO gear and also get you signed up to win tickets to see these guys in Oklahoma City. It's Brooks and Dunn. 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

grab a cold one, kick back, and let the 90s country take you away. 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

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Now, real quick, I've got to say hello to the folks with CC's Estate Sales. We had hit up some estate sales over the weekend and stopped by one of theirs, and they had our station on. So, really appreciate y'all listening. This is Calvin Ray. It's KVOO.

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Country Six Pack on Big Country 99.5 KVOO. We continue with a great song from Mark Wills. This was up for a bunch of awards. Single, song, and video of the year at the CMAs. This is Don't Laugh at Me. I'm a little...

0: 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In honor of 100 years of KVOO, we're taking the party on the road all summer long with free KVOO and Shiner swag and your chance to get in on some big prizes.
1: Collinsville, we're coming to see you this week. 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
2: Eastbound Creek Turnpike looks good for Memorial. You're going to be delayed at the transition through 169. Have some ramp crowding at the BAI 44 interchange, and it's stop and go southbound 75 into 96. I'm Randy Fuller with Oklahoma Zone Traffic.
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KVOO. I know we're a ways away from the Tulsa State Fair. It's still a few months away. But I was just reading this list of fair foods that are kind of new this year and making their rounds at fairs. Be curious to see if any of these make their way to Tulsa. So we'll walk through this list here in about 6 or 7 minutes. Right now, it's Oklahoma's own Keith Anderson. Here's Pickin' Wild.

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0: There's Ronnie Millsap on Big Country 99.5 KVOO. Okay, so I mentioned just a little bit ago that I know we're a ways away from the Tulsa State Fair. In fact, it is 80 days from today. But I was just reading this list of state fair foods that are showing up around the country this year, and I'm curious if any of these are going to make their way to the Tulsa State Fair. So first of all, we've got watermelon tacos, which I think sound really good. I don't know how that works, but wish I'd have thought of that first. You got deep fried jelly beans, Pop Rocks, pickles. Here's an interesting one. Dubai chocolate corn dogs. Have you had that Dubai chocolate yet? I don't know if it's going to be in the shape of a corn dog now or what. Also, you got cotton candy burgers and then chocolate covered scorpions, which I know we do have that scorpion pizza at the Tulsa State Fair. I'll tell you, one of my new fair favorites was that pickle lemonade they sold. Man, that stuff is good.
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6: A mild yet warm evening as temperatures from the 80s drop down into the 70s. Tomorrow morning starts at 72, a high in the Tulsa Metro. Tomorrow nearing 92. Slight chance for an isolated shower Wednesday at 90 and a better chance for 1 or 2 storms to the east. Then hot weather this weekend. From the Bob Mills Weather Center, I'm News on 6's Alan Crone.
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So I was just reading that apparently a Free Willy remake is in the works. Now, producers say that they want to honor the original film while updating its story, but they've not announced like a release date or who is starring in it, but I will certainly keep you posted if I hear more. Here's Terry Clark. Yeah.

Big Country 99.5 KVOO. Thank you so much for hanging out today. I'm Tanner. My buddy Johnny's taking some time off work, so I'm going to stick around just a little longer and hold down the fort with his 70s at 7. So that's coming up here in a bit. Right now, it's Waylon Jennings. This is I've Always Been Crazy on KVOO. I've

0: 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We are KVOO-FM Henrietta, Tulsa. 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Here's your 70s at 7 with Johnny.
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2: 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And tonight, one of my favorite songs from the Bellamy Brothers. This was their debut single. Here's Let Your Love.